0: The two leaders exchanged views on the evolving security situation in West Asia. The Prime Minister expressed deep concern over the escalation of tensions and reaffirmed India's strong condemnation of attacks on Kuwait's sovereignty and territorial integrity. He reiterated the call for de-escalation, dialogue and diplomacy for earliest restoration of peace and stability. Mr. Modi thanked Amir of Kuwait for his personal attention to the continued well-being and the safety of the large Indian community in Kuwait. World leaders have congratulated Prime Minister Narendra Modi on becoming India's longest-serving elected Prime Minister of the country. They paid tribute to Prime Minister's transformative governance, his advocacy for the Global South, and his vision of an inclusive and economically dynamic India. President of Sri Lanka, Anurag Kumara Dissanayake, in a letter said that the milestone is a testament not only to Mr. Modi's years in office, but also to the trust and confidence that the people of the world's largest democracy have repeatedly placed in his leadership. Prime Minister of Papua New Guinea, James Marape, in his personal video message, described Prime Minister Modi as a role model and an example of leadership. Further, Prime Minister of Trinidad and Tobago, Kamala Prasad Bisesar, noted that under the leadership of Prime Minister Modi, India has evolved as a leading voice on global matters. Union Home Minister Amit Shah today inaugurated the Land Port Management System, LPMS, Vinimay in New Delhi, marking a major step towards digitizing and streamlining cargo processing and passenger movement across India's land borders. Addressing the gathering, Mr. Shah said the initiative reflects the government's commitment towards building a modern, technology-driven border management system. He said, the platform is aligned with the vision of Viksit Bharat 2047 and will strengthen trade facilitation, connectivity and national security. And with that, we end this news bulletin.
1: FM બેન્ડ 102.4 મેગાહર્ટ્ઝ પર વિવિધ ભારતીની આ મનોરંજન સેવા છે આકાશવાણીના રાજકોટ કેન્દ્ર પર. રાત્રિના બરાબર 11:10 થઈ છે. આ સાથે જ આજની અમારી આ સભાની પ્રસારણ યાત્રા અહીંયા સમાપ્ત થાય છે. આવતીકાલે સવારે પ્રથમ સભાના આરંભે 5:55 અમે આપને આ જ મેગાહર્ટ્ઝ પર ફરી મળીશું. અત્યારે રજા આપશો. ઋષિકેશ શુક્લના નમસ્કાર, શુભરાત્રી, જય હિન્દ.